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This portion of the Nahum Segal Network is powered by Heaven and Earth Lollipops, where there's a pop of fun in every lick, from the fizzy burst of Dig and Lick Lollipops with fizz powder to classic fizz pops, lollipop balls, happy lollies, and heart lollies. 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
1: Can't believe it.
0: So he says, Dabru, Alevi Rushaloyi. And when she runs away, don't stop, Vikiru Eleo. Run after her and keep on crying loud. It's true, it's true. Here now, I know it's so true. 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

after 6 a.m. Good morning, everybody. My name is Nahum Siegel. Welcome to a Monday. Back to work we go. This is your Jewish Moments in the Morning radio program.

JM in the AM. Good morning. Simcha Liners on Imam and Through the Ages. Noah Solomon and Sean Altman together with Hine Kale. No Dead done by Ari Goldwag. Mina Meitzar done by Ari Goldwag. Benny Friedman with Vahaviosim and Abishter. Imesh Gachech was from the Chevra. And Regesh Modani opening things up. And we say good morning. Welcome to a Monday. Heading back to work on this Monday. And thanks everybody for tuning in to our 3 weeks format Monday. That'll end tomorrow night. Or I should say more accurately, Wednesday morning. Wednesday morning, JM and the AM will go into its spoken word format for the 9 days. 3 weeks format will continue throughout the entire NSN. But JM and the AM will go into a spoken word 9 days format. And that'll last until after Tisha B'Av, that Thursday. Thursday, the 23rd of July. And, yeah, what can I tell you? It's a, it's an interesting time of year as we drift from the 3 weeks into the 9 days. Rosh Chodesh tomorrow night. Rosh Chodesh Wednesday, one day. Rosh Chodesh Menachem Av. And as I said, it's a very interesting time of the year. A time of the year for some national mourning, which I always consider to be fascinating in many different ways. Today we'll explore more about the big Art Scrolls sale. 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You like that, huh? Yeah, I like that. JM and AM, good morning. Thanks for joining us, everybody. 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Listener Tikva has checked in with a Boker Tov and Shavua Tov. Judy Landy says she wants to hear Gale from the Miami a cappella album. Sandy asks us to keep in mind Shalom Avraham ben Peshalea having surgery today and Rivka Naomi Bashulam Ischana. Keep them both in mind. Am Yisrael Chai is the message from listener Andrew, and boy, he's right about that. I saw that he even declared Am Yisrael Chai right after Shabbos. Thank you, listener Andrew. Was it right after Shabbos? Oh, actually, he was on the app with an app comment right after Shabbos, but I don't know. It didn't come through as Am Yisrael Chai. Maybe that's a Shavua Tov. But I thank him for always being in touch via the app and giving us very important messaging here at JM and the AM and the Nachum Segal Network.

Today at 9 a.m. Eastern Time, it'll be Rabbi Benji Kramer with May Ear Me Limb. Today, the word is Av. Yeah, we're in the month of Av. Well, we're not in the month of Av yet. Starting tomorrow night, we'll be in the month of Av. The month of Av is coming up. Yeah, that would be the way to say it. The month of Av is coming up, and we get a chance to hear more about the word Av with our very own Rabbi Benji Kramer coming up at 9 a.m. Eastern Time, right after JM and the AM on May Ear Me Limb. So get set for that right after JM and the AM. Plenty more coming up. Thanks for joining us, everybody. A bit more from Simcha Liner. 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

0: JM in the AM with Mehera from Miami, Gale from Miami, Naftali Kempa had Chazdei Hashem, and Ani Mamin, Simcha Leiner had Lecha, and Ani Mamin through the ages, and this is America's one and only 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Day 13 in the month of July, day 28 in the month of Tammuz. That's right, Rosh Chodesh is tomorrow night, a one-day Rosh Chodesh on Wednesday. Rosh Chodesh Menachem Av, and that's the day that our spoken word JMM format is going to take effect, as it does every single year during the 9 days. So we'll have that for you coming up, starting on Wednesday morning. I strongly suggest you tune in. A lot of good stuff guaranteed. That'll go through Tisha B'Av, of course, on the 23rd Thursday, and then back into our regular format, which everyone's already anticipating. Yeah. Very short period of time between Tisha B'Av and Shabbos Nachamu, less than a day between Tisha B'Av and Shabbos Nachamu. So it'll be a very abrupt and honestly comforting transition. Hey, after all, it's Nachamu. And that's how it's going to work here at the JMNM and the rest of the Jewish world. Feel free to comment on the app. Go to the NSN, Nachum Single Network app for Android and iPhone and comment away. Yes. Gale Tzal, Israel Army Radio, 2 p.m. newscast for a Monday follows next. We say Boker Tov from Germany.
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JM in the AM. Fari with the Wings a cappella selection here at JM in the AM. 3 weeks format Monday. Good morning, everybody. Heading back to work. Especially want to welcome those who are on their way from the Catskills back to the New York, New Jersey area and tuned into JM in the AM. Want to welcome those who are in the Deal, New Jersey area who are heading back to Brooklyn or Manhattan for a work day. Special hello to those who are on the road heading to Shul. Close to work so they can get their work week started early. A lot of people, as we've pointed out, over the years have stopped traveling back over these summer weekends on Sunday night because it could be brutal at that George Washington Bridge. It could be brutal anywhere on the road. We had a crazy ride this morning. Yeah, I left the FDR Drive to go through the, I guess, what would be considered the Inwood Washington Heights area. Didn't realize that some concert at Yankee Stadium had ended like around 3:30 in the morning and that the streets would be, let's just say, very active. So that was crazy. Anyway, so those of you out there who are traveling back or forth or wherever you're going to beat the traffic on a Sunday night and obviously to beat the morning rush hour on a Monday, I say welcome to JM and AM, and thanks for joining us. So the folks at where is this one from? Oh, from, is this Newsmax? I'm trying to see what this is. I think it's Newsmax. Israeli leaders led an outpouring of grief following the death of U.S. Senator Lindsey Graham, describing him as one of the country's most steadfast allies and a driving force behind the U.S.-Israel partnership for decades. I think that's accurate. I think the world, especially here in the U.S., obviously was completely stunned by his sudden death. But two things. Midterms coming up and his relationship with Israel-loving people and those who are in leadership roles in Israel makes this a very difficult loss for that segment of the community. Prime Minister Netanyahu and President Herzog were among the first foreign leaders to honor the South Carolina Republican on Sunday, whose support for Israel spanned conflicts from the October 7th Hamas attacks to the recent confrontation with Iran. Graham built a reputation in Washington as one of Congress's strongest defenders of Israel, consistently backing military aid, supporting its security operations, and advocating a hardline approach toward Iran. His close relationship with Israeli leaders made him one of the most influential American voices on Middle Eastern policy. In a statement released shortly after Graham's death, Netanyahu called the senator, quote, one of Israel's greatest friends, and reflected on their personal relationship. In our recent meeting, I said, Lindsey is a great friend of Israel and a cherished friend of mine. We had no better friend than Lindsey, Netanyahu said. The Israeli Prime Minister added that Graham understood the security of Israel and the United States to be inseparable, praising his lifelong commitment to strengthening the alliance and defending democratic values. Netanyahu concluded by saying Israel has lost one of its greatest friends, underscoring Graham's influence on bilateral relations during some of the country's most challenging security crises. President Herzog issued an emotional message saying he was shocked and heartbroken by the news, calling Graham a great American patriot and a true leader of the U.S.-Israel partnership. Herzog credited the senator with standing beside Israel during its most difficult moments. We will never forget how he stood by the people of Israel, adding that Israelis would remain grateful for Graham's sense of justice, truth, and loyalty. Herzog described Graham as a personal friend and extended condolences to the senator's family, saying the people of Israel mourned his passing alongside the American public. Graham's death resonated far beyond Washington because of his central role in shaping U.S. policy toward Israel. He championed billions of dollars in military assistance, frequently visited the country during periods of conflict, and remained one of the Senate's most outspoken supporters of Israel's security interests. His unwavering backing during the aftermath of the October 7th attacks and his support for a tougher U.S. stance toward Iran cemented his standing among Israeli leaders, many of whom viewed him as one of their closest partners in Congress. Wow. Nice tribute, I must say.
Nice tribute. Yeah, he'll be missed on a million different levels, and it is going to be fascinating to watch the replacement process play out, and then the campaign, the election. That's going to be something. The election for senator from South Carolina. So we recall Lindsey Graham with tremendous fondness and extend condolences to his entire family. Monday morning here at JM in the AM. Feel free to comment on the app. Go to the NSN, Nahum Segal Network app for Android and iPhone, and comment away. 3 weeks format till tomorrow. Then on Wednesday morning, we switch into the 9 days spoken word format. Yep. Listener DeVore says, major difference in summers between the U.S. and Israel. Very little summer programming. My 16-year-old is up north with his friends during Yom El Yam, approximately 75 kilometers over 3 days, keeping himself busy. I'll never forget this when a relative of mine made Aliyah and they had their first kids. And they said, here's the difference between a field trip in America and Israel. Field trip in America is like, you know, let's go visit a museum, you know, and walk around and learn something. Field trip in Israel is like a, you know, 10-kilometer hike. That was the difference. Oh, yes, could say that again. JM in the AM, please keep in mind Yisrael Noach ben Leah for Refuah Shleima, Yisrael Noach ben Leah for Refuah Shleima. Don't forget our dear friend Matas Weingast, Baruch Matadyahu Chaim ben Batya, Baruch Matadyahu Chaim ben Batya. Obviously, your help with that is greatly appreciated. Baruch Matadyahu Chaim ben Batya. And of course, please give what you can toward the refitting of Matas's house so that he can get back home ASAP. Go to the GoFundMe page, GoFundMe homepage, and search Weingast. Again, that's GoFundMe, and just search the name Weingast, or go to the bit.ly, bit.ly/fundformatis, bit.ly/fundformatis, MATTES. 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JM in the AM, more coming up. Keep it right here. As we continue in our a cappella 3 weeks format here on a Monday at JM in the AM.

JM in the AM to the Barry Toad done by the Michalot Boys Choir. It's a recent release. It's come out over the last few days. Ariel Brzozowski before that with Yediata Emet. JM in the AM, 3 weeks format Monday. Back to work we go. Thanks for joining us. If you're traveling back from the Catskills or somewhere else, trying to get a head start on a Monday morning, I say welcome and thanks for tuning in to JM in the AM. Greatly appreciated, to say the least. 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

0: How you doing, everybody? Monday, JM in the AM. 13th of July, 28th day of Tammuz. Tomorrow night is Rosh Chodesh. It's a Wednesday, one day Rosh Chodesh Menachem Av. And our 9 days format will begin here at JM in the AM. Oh, yes. It's right around the corner, isn't it? It certainly is. Rabbi David Goldwasser's words. I don't know why I found that so funny. Rabbi David Goldwasser's words, Zecher Nishmas HaRav Zeb ben Yosef HaLevi, and Zecher Nishmas Esther Basar ben Yosef HaLevi. Here is Rabbi David Goldwasser with Morning Chizuk.
1: Good morning. Our Chachomim tell us that when an individual is going through a nisayon, a challenge, the Mayonos HaChochma, the gates of wisdom, and all the wellsprings are closed to him. The pasuk tells us, "Vayishlach Avram es yadoi." Avram sent forth his hand. Vayikach es amacheles lishchot es beno, and he took the knife to shecht his son. The Targum Yonason explains that Avram Avinu looked into the eyes of Yitzchok, and the eyes of Yitzchok looked at the Malachi Ashores, the angels. Yitzchok saw the Malachi Ashores. However, Avraham Avinu did not see them. The Baruch Haim asked the question, if the Malachim were there, then why didn't Avraham Avinu see them? Because Yitzchak was already on the Mizbeach. He couldn't do anything at that point to prevent the Shechita from taking place. Since his Nisayon was already complete, Hashem opened his eyes and he could see all the Malachim that were surrounding him. But Avram Avinu, he was in the middle of the Nisayon. He was still in the midst of the challenge. The knife was still in his hands. Because of that, he didn't get the revelation. At the time of Nisayon, a person is not zocha to that Or Elyon, that light from above. Only after someone stands bigvura, after they have

know that we have the power to be miskaber over the Yetzirah that sets up challenges in life that try to drag us through the depths. Omar HaKadosh Baruch Hu, Hashem said, Einayim sheyesh b'cha, your eyes, yesh b'sochan lavan b'shachar, there is a white part and there is a dark part. Ve'ein ato roa mitocha lavan, you don't see by the white part, el mitocha shachar, but rather through the dark, through the black part, we're able to see. The Sifsei Tzaddik explains that a person sees with the black, because only when he looks in the darkness, the haster panim, can the or, can the light be revealed. This has been Rabbi David Goldwasser, bringing you Morning Chizuk. Have a nice day.

We'll talk more about the Art Scroll sale coming up. They're in week two of their massive, massive 50th anniversary sale. We'll talk about that coming up. Nara Yisi, done by AKA Pella. They also had the Umacha and In Love on. Miami had the Esau Einai, JM and the AM on a 3 weeks format Monday. Rosh Chodesh tomorrow night. The one day Rosh Chodesh will be Wednesday. One day Rosh Chodesh Menachem Av will be Wednesday. By the way, at 9 o'clock this morning, right after JM and the AM, Rabbi Benji Kramer will be analyzing the word Av. We'll start the month of Av tomorrow night. He'll be analyzing the word Av in Meir Milim, and that is coming up 9 a.m. Eastern time, right after JM and the AM this morning. All right. So get set for that. And our spoken word format will begin on Wednesday during JM and the AM. Our spoken word format will begin on Wednesday. So keep all that in mind as we march forward toward Tisha B'Av on the 23rd. And then, of course, back into our regular format immediately. Erev Shabbos Nachamu. I mean, immediately. Erev Shabbos Nachamu. More coming up. It's JM and the AM.

0: Well, actually, get back to that piece of Remy Flom from the album literally entitled Songs of the 3 Weeks. First one you heard was Al Zahaya here at JM in the AM. It is, in fact, America's one and only Jewish Moments in the Morning radio program. Heard on listeners-sponsored digital radio. 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Development number one is that they're literally giving out $10,000 a week, 10,000 Art Scroll dollars per week for a total of 5 weeks, $50,000 to celebrate Art Scroll's 50th anniversary. I know it's insane. It's crazy, but that's the reality. And all of us can benefit from it, or certainly five winners are going to benefit from it. And then there's something that everybody's benefiting from, and that is 50 titles per week over these 5 weeks. 50 titles per week are discounted at 50% off. Could you imagine? 50% off. 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And everybody gets to take advantage. There are 50 titles each week over 5 weeks, a total of 250 titles celebrating 50 years of Art Scroll. They're doing all of that for this incredible milestone and celebration. Ellie Drapkin is with us live via telephone. He is the general manager of the Art Scroll app, and he is with us on this Monday morning to discuss even more about this incredible milestone happening at Art Scroll. Ellie Drapkin, a pleasure to welcome you to JM in the AM.
1: Yes, good morning, Nahum. Thank you. It's good to be here.
0: I appreciate that very much. Let's start with the first piece. And you have to tell us the timing, because it's 5 weeks, but the new week in the contest and in the sale begins when? What's the exact schedule here?
1: So the new week will be starting, as of right now, 10 a.m. Monday morning.
0: Oh,
1: we'll be switching up.
0: That's literally a couple hours from now.
1: It's coming up soon. We're very excited for the live draw. We have some really fun guest live drawers that are going to be coming in to announce the winners of the big $10,000, this week's $10,000 giveaway,
0: right,
1: as well as some other fun prizes along the way that we'll be raffling off. And then keep your eyes peeled for it. Actually, at that 10 a.m. is when the new week of the next 50 titles will be going live. So first of all, you have 2 hours to take advantage of last week's, which were amazing titles, and once 10 o'clock, those will go away.
0: Now, let's really get into the technicalities here. Could somebody actually enter week one's contest at this point, or that's closed at this point?
1: Oh, no, the contest is fluid. The contest just keeps going. And if you entered today or this past week, you can keep going actually over all these 5 weeks, because we put this real fun thing at the bottom of the giveaway, which you can actually go to. If you go to artscroll.com/50 is where you can enter. Nice to add that in. But on the bottom of the page there, every day you can add another entry. Totally free. Just come back to the page, and at the bottom you get a bonus daily entry.
0: All right, so you just gave us a very important piece of information that was not clear to us, and that is that once someone enters, they're in. They're in for the duration of the entire contest. Is that correct?
1: Correct.
0: All right, so anybody who actually goes today to artscroll.com/50, joins the contest, they have nothing to worry about. They're automatically in it until the 5 weeks are complete, and they are as eligible as anybody else for a $10,000 prize each week when it is drawn by one of the surprise prize drawers, as we call them. All right. Ellie Drapkin is with us live via telephone. So that takes care of that piece. Now we understand how one enters the contest and that they're in for the duration of the contest. Where will they see, where, since we're giving out specific pages, where will they see as of 10 a.m. Eastern time this morning the brand new list of the 50 titles that are being discounted in week number two at 50% off?
1: Great. So that will be at artscroll.com/50 years.
0: All right.
1: So all those titles will switch up. That entire list is going to change very soon, and I gotta say that this week is an amazing week. It really, some of these titles, unbelievable.
0: It's funny because when this whole contest was introduced to us, that was really the theme. The theme was that you'd expect that maybe a certain type of standard would have to be met to make the list. But whatever that standard is, you've blown completely through it, meaning there's some very, very sought after titles that would be considered really valuable to a lot of people. And those are the ones that are being discounted at 50% off. So whoever went through this weeding process, whoever went through the committee meeting to decide which 50 happened this week and obviously which 50 go on each and every week, they did quite a job. And you obviously are attesting to all this. You're saying that the list that came out or that's about to come out at 10 a.m. Eastern time for week number two is stellar.
1: It is unbelievable. And even if you look at last week's list, some of these titles, they are selling out. So, for example, the weekly Parsha set, which is an unbelievable set, that flew off the shelves. And this coming week, there are some amazing titles.
0: And
1: it really is an opportunity because we didn't, you know, going through the list and trying to figure out what would make this list or not, really the criteria was, what do we need to have in every single Yiddish home? What does every Jewish home need? What will enhance every person, not just themselves, but their entire family, their children, their grandchildren, their kitchen, their learning, every piece of it? How do we enhance? How do we enhance the Jewish home? And it's a really amazing opportunity.
0: It's funny. I was going to say that explains why some of the cookbooks are 50% off, but you just alluded to that when you said that the kosher kitchens certainly need certain selections as well. Now, once they're gone, I assume, right? Once the item is sold out, that's it. It's over. There's nothing you can do about it, correct?
1: That's it.
0: All right.
1: That price will not come back on these guys.
0: Yeah, so once you restock, you're not going to get the same price. So everyone take advantage. The brand new list will be published at artscroll.com/50 years. 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Now, while we have you here, Nelly Drapkin's with us. He's general manager of the Art Scroll app. I would have to imagine, and I'm not asking you for statistics, and I don't even know what you have, at the ready, but I have to imagine that the Art Scroll app in the Orthodox Jewish world worldwide has got to be one of the most used apps anywhere and everywhere. And I say that, of course, because I hope I have this right, one of the main resources that people use in general, whether there's a sale or not, to check out what's available, what's new, what's being reviewed, et cetera, are all on the Art Scroll app. Am I right that this is one of the most used apps in the Orthodox Jewish world?
1: I think so. I think so. And Baruch Hashem, the response and the really just the feedback of people who have been able to use the app in the most amazing situations. I could go on, I mean, from literally airplane pilots who, you know, at 30,000 feet, once autopilot goes on and they're telling you that they're learning the daf, to people we have, this is an amazing story. There's a Mada volunteer who post October 7th told me he accepted upon himself to finish Shisha Sidrei Mishnah in all the downtime that he has. He showed me a picture. He's on an ATV in the middle of the forest as part of his his setup, and he learns in all his downtime.
0: And it's
1: unbelievable.
0: And it's all part of the same app. There's no separate sitter app. There's no separate Torah study app. This is all part of the same app.
1: We do happen to have a separate sitter app because a lot of people had wanted just a quick access to the sitter, but everything is really in what's called the Art Scroll Digital Library, and that's where we have Gemara and Mishnayos and Chumash and the sitter, and now even some new, very exciting titles. We just started to release Pele Yoetz and the Sefer Achinuch, the Book of Mitzvahs, and even the amazing new Tosfos set. The first volume, which was Makos, was just released on Friday. And it's all actually those three, Pele Yoetz, Book of Mitzvahs, and that Tosfos volume are all free actually right now, available in the app. It's an unbelievable resource. It really is. And the people who are telling us that the ways that they're learning from it and the time that they're able to take advantage, it's mind-blowing.
0: It's funny.
1: I even had a guy, yeah. I know we had that big the big sale last year with Dan's Deals,
0: right.
1: And somebody sent me right after. He said, I bought it because, everybody, it was an amazing thing, and everyone bought it. He said the next day he found himself, like many parents do, in the emergency room with their son who did something, crazy. And he told me these exact words, instead of spending hours scrolling endlessly through WhatsApp statuses, that I sat there and I learned the entire time.
0: Amazing. And I'm glad you cleared that up for me, because I obviously thought that, what we refer as the Art Scroll app, obviously such an important resource for Judaica information, etc., and obviously purchases. But you're considering one big Art Scroll digital library that's accessible and that people could use. And again, as you just said, the Sitter app is a separate entity, which we get. And that's very, very helpful. But the Art Scroll Digital Library, we talk about a Yam Shel Torah. We talk about an ocean of Torah. I know it's not literal, but it feels that way, that when one goes into your digital library, they could go in a million different directions and just cover so much ground.
1: It's unbelievable. And the way that we've built it, where all the sources are hyperlinked, you could be on the DAF, and every single reference to somewhere else, you just tap on it and open it up. It's an amazing way to learn. And it really is. The feedback across the entire spectrum of Yiddishkeit is unbelievable.
0: Really remarkable. Ellie Drapkin's with us. He manages the Art Scroll app. They've got their massive sale going on as we speak. Go to artscroll.com/50years after 10 o'clock Eastern time this morning. The brand new list for week number 2 is going to be up there, and it means 50% savings on every title that's there for the duration of the week until Monday of next week. And also, if you go to artscroll.com/50, you can enter the contest and be eligible to win any week $10,000 worth of Art Scroll. It's any week of the 5 weeks, all celebrating 50 years of Art Scroll. Take advantage and make sure you have your entry in, and certainly take advantage of the incredible sale items as they celebrate 50 years at Art Scroll. And I wonder what's next. I mean, you're working on stuff constantly. That's how you were described to me, as somebody who's always trying to stay a step ahead in terms of the technology and the things that are able to be offered because of the boom in technology. What is next? What's going on in your office when it's not contest time?
1: So much. And there's some amazing, like you said, technology is unbelievable, and grabbing a hold of it we've seen how it's changed people's lives, even from very basic, the helping people who have eyesight issues or helping people who have ALS, and to be able to open up their world of learning by the amazing advances in technology it's thrilling.
0: Yes.
1: Besides the addition of the new content. So as we keep going, there's more content being created, or not created, but we're able to digitize the more and more of the Art Scroll library and give that access really across the globe. You said a great line. You said across the globe and worldwide, because it is fascinating. The people that are sending in feedback are literally all over.
0: Yeah, I mean,
1: and in some remote places that it's very hard to get a physical art scroll book, which maybe it's hard to believe nowadays, but there are places where having the digital is world changing, it's game changing.
0: Oh, 100%. And I would guess that your contest entries are also coming in from all over, right?
1: Oh, yeah. And one of the cool things we did as an entry is we said, tell us how ArtScroll has affected your life. And we have thousands and thousands of amazing Nachas reports that are unbelievable. It is unbelievable. I'm going through the list. It's mind-blowing how it changes your life.
0: No question about it. I'm sure ArtScroll is getting a lot of mitzvah notes. There's no doubt about it for all the great work that they've done. That's for sure. Is your background very technologically based? Like, how does one become a general manager of a very important app? Do you leave the technology to others who work with you, or is this your expertise?
1: Yeah, Baruch Hashem, we have an amazing team here. My background is in tech. And when the opportunity came to really blend tech and Torah, I jumped on as soon as I could.
0: Yeah, I don't blame you. Pretty remarkable. What about your scholars? Do the ArtScroll scholars have to be kept up to date on the technology, or they can just continue to write and research and learn and put everything together, and your team worries about the rest?
1: That's a great question. So we have, I guess, the scholar team that is writing the original content, right? How to actually creating the books, we've integrated a lot of amazing technology to support them, even as, simple as being able to easily mark up, PDFs, let's say, to integrations of some AI integrations to be able to help the research and be able to really, like you said, Yom Shel Torah, to be able to go across the Yom Shel Torah and be able to produce amazing scholarly work at a very high level.
0: I mean, somebody has to double check every one of those hyperlinks.
1: Those were all verified.
0: Unbelievable. That's insane. Do you have a number on those? Do you have any clue what the number is? How many hyperlinks?
1: It's in the millions. Wow. There's so many hyperlinks. I mean, think about a daf of Gemara.
0: Just, yeah, I get it.
1: See Rashi here. See this there. See a pasuk. See a Rambam.
0: Yeah, I get it.
1: It's amazing.
0: You wanted to make another point. I interrupted you. What was that?
1: I would say, there's the scholar team that creating the content, and then we have the separate scholar team, which you're saying of the hyperlinks that are going through and digitizing this whole realm. And yeah, two amazing projects and very high technologically.
0: You must meet a lot of people who know a lot. You must be surrounded by a lot of people. You must be sometimes amazed at their Torah scholarship.
1: Unbelievable.
0: It must be pretty remarkable, frankly.
1: I will say, when you walk through the ArtScroll offices, you go through a big office building, you see, the CEO and CFO and the thing. You walk through the ArtScroll offices and you see the name plaques on the doors are literally the all-stars of the Jewish world.
0: Yeah, I would imagine. What's their title? Scholar? Is that their official title?
1: No, just Rav is all we need.
0: That's it, huh? As long as it says Rabbi, you know how well qualified they are. All right, everybody out there, take advantage. Ellie Drapkin wants to see a zillion people enter this contest now that he's been on JM and the AM. Make sure to be head to the website, artscroll.com/50. 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It's an opportunity to get your entry in for the contest. 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Ellie Drapkin, manager of the Art Scroll app. Anything else that you'd like to add, sir?
1: I don't think so. I will say, though, when your shipping manager comes over to the marketing team and just says, why, you know you're doing something right.
0: We're overwhelmed, huh? That's what you've been told. They're overwhelmed. Well, that's for sure. I would imagine. But I have a feeling that happens probably every day at Art Scroll, that the shipping team feels overwhelmed. I mean, come on. I can only imagine.
1: Bar Hashem, listen, it is unreal. The ships here just... Constant flow of Torah out to the world.
0: Pretty amazing.
1: Truly, truly amazing.
0: All right. I hope you'll join us again with an update at some point. Good luck with all of this, and thanks so much for joining us this morning.
1: It's been a pleasure.
0: Ellie, thank you. Hatzlacha Rabba to you, and Hatzlacha Rabba to all the people who are joining the contest. Let's pick a really great name later today and congratulate the winner of the first $10,000. From Art Scroll. Ellie Drapkin manages the Art Scroll app. More coming up. 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

Sunday, Alcancion. That's a Rummy Flum. Let's see what else we got here. Off of his album, we did Hatichyena and Eicha. JM and AM, good morning. Thanks for joining us. Hour number three coming up at 9 a.m. Eastern Time. Rabbi Benji Kramer, the word is Av. The word is Av, like the month of Av. Right, Benji Kramer with Av coming up at 9 a.m. Eastern Time. May ear me limb here at JM and the AM, or I should say right after. Right after JM and the AM. May ear me limb. And I thank Rabbi Kramer for that. Benny Friedman next, JM and the AM.

JM and the AM. Schmabany, done by Dubin Rotberg. Benny Freeman before that, Everlasting Love, Rebone, and Vahair. JM and the AM, 3 weeks format. Good morning, all. Thanks for joining us. Coming up at 9 a.m., it'll be Ray Benji Kramer. He's got a May Ear Me Limb on the word Av. We'll start Chodesh Av tomorrow night. And he has a May Ear Me Limb on the word Av. Coming up, 9 a.m. Eastern time, right after JM and the AM. This one comes from, where are we? Oh, there we go. This one comes from Akev at JM and the AM.

Riley Levin wrapping up a JM in the AM Monday morning. Coming up, right, Benji Kramer, right after JM in the AM with May Ear Me Lim. He'll be talking about the word Av, father. Month of Av starts tomorrow night. He refers to the word Av in May Ear Me Lim. Coming up, starting at, right after JM in the AM. 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Thanks so much for tuning in, everybody, and for joining us. Tomorrow morning, we're back. Another 3 weeks edition of this great radio broadcast. Till then, Nahum Siegel reminding you, remember the past, live the present, and trust the future.

0: You've been listening to JM in the AM. Coming up next, Meir Me Lim with Rabbi Benji Kramer here at the Nachum Segal Network.
1: In our Meir Me Lim segment, we shed light on a word or phrase in the Hebrew language. The Meir Me Lim segment is inspired and was created by our dear friend, Meir Weingarten of blessed memory, and we dedicate these Le'ilui Nishmato to his memory. As we begin Chodesh Av, the Jewish month of Av, in Tanakh known as the fifth month, Chodesh HaChamishi, I thought it would be wise to examine the word Av, which seems like a simple word, but it has many connotations, as we will see. The name of the Jewish months actually do not really have their origins in the Hebrew language. When we were in Babylonia, exposed to different languages, the Akkadian language and other languages, these names developed while we were in exile in Galut Bavel. In Tanakh, the months are only referred to as by their number, starting from Nisan, as we are commanded in Shemot Perek Yud Bet, HaChodesh Hazeh Lachem Rosh Chodashim. Nisan is the beginning of the year in Tanakh, in terms of Jewish history. Of course, we have many Rosh Hashanah. I'm not going to get into that now. So Nisan is number one, Chodesh HaRishon. Tishrei, for example, is Chodesh HaShivi'i, the seventh month. And Av is Chodesh HaChamishi, the fifth month. There are actually a few months with names in Tanakh, mostly in Malachim Aleph, I believe, only there. In Perek Vav and Perek Chet, we have Chodesh Ziv, Zayin Vav, which we call Iyar, which is the second month, Chodesh Hasheni. You have Yerech Bul, Bul, as in the Hebrew word for stamp, which is Chodesh Hashemini, which we would call Mar Hashvan today. Meir has a whole segment on the origins of the name Mar Hashvan, not for now. And in Melachim Aleph Perek Chet, we have Yerech HaEtanim, referring to the seventh month, or what we call Tishrei. But those are exceptions. Most of our months do not have Hebrew names. In Tanakh, they have Babylonian names or Akkadian names. So even though the month of Av is not really does not have its origin in the word father, but it probably means reeds or harvest, presumably because of common practices of this time of year from the language of Akkadian. Nonetheless, I'm going to analyze the Hebrew word of Av because it's similar to the name of this month. Our word Av appears 1,213 times in Tanakh in various forms. Av, Avi, and Avicha, etc., Avinu. The most obvious definition is a father. And interestingly enough, the first time that it appears as father is regarding a person who didn't have a father, regarding Adam HaRishon, who was created by God. And it says about him after Chava was formed from a part of Adam's body, Al ken ya'azov ish et aviv ve'et imo. A person should leave his parents ve'davak bi'ishto and cling to his wife v'hayu le'basar achad, and they should become one. This is a little odd because he didn't have parents. How could we learn about leaving our parents from a person who didn't have parents? And a very deep, I believe, deep understanding of this pasuk I heard once from a colleague of mine, Rabbi Zelig Prague, related to ideas from Rav Dessler in his writing in Kuntos HaChesed, that the Torah is actually telling us that since Chava, Eve, was taken from Adam's body, he actually gave of himself to create her. That's what marriage is about. It's about giving. And our relationship with our parents is more of a taking relationship when we're children, and therefore we should come to a point where we are no longer taking, leave the relationship of taking with our parents and go into relationship of giving with our spouse, with our wife. That's a beautiful Shavuot Brachot idea. You can share that whenever you like. The word Av also refers to animals' father, as we see really in the Mishnah, in Kilayim Perekhet, Mishnah Dalid, Afal Pi She'avihem Sus. Even though a horse may be the child of a donkey and a horse, since his mother was a donkey, there's no prohibition in Kilayim of plowing with this donkey and this horse donkey combination. But as you see from this, that even animals' fathers are called Av. We know from our tefillot, we say Elokei Avoteinu, that Avot there means forefathers. This is also apparent in Tanakh from Parshat Noach, Bereshit, Perek Yud, Ulashem Yulad Gamhu, Avi Kol Bnei Ever. Shem was called the father of all the children of Ever. Now, we know from the next two psukim that Noach's son was not Ever, and Noach had other sons, Shem's sons. Shem had Elah, Elam, Ashur, Arpachshad, Lud, and Aram. And the son of Arpachshad was Shelach, and the son of Shelach was Ever. So in other words, Ever was his great-grandson, and yet he's called his Av. And Rashi and the Ramban say it doesn't only mean like forefather, but it also means the father of a great nation, like the nation of the Ivrim, or the people of Ever HaNahar, which we actually spoke about last week. Of course, Avraham in Bereshit Yud Zayin Pasukim Dalet and Hey is called Av Hamon Goyim. He's also the father of many nations. He's the father of our nation. He is the father of Yishmael's children as well. V'hayashimcha Avraham ki Av Hamon Goyim Netaticha. I made you the father or the forefather of many nations. Not just an immediate father, but a forefather. And of course, we refer to him as Avraham Avinu, our father Abraham. The word Av also is used in Parshat Noach for a different kind of Av, which means the first of a kind. Vateled Ada, it says Bereshit Dalid Pasukaf, Vateled Ada Ed Yaval, that Av Yaval was born. Vehuaya Avi Yoshev Ohel Umikne. He was the first shepherd. He was the first one to sit in a tent and shepherd his animals, meaning he was the first of a kind. V'shem Achiv Yuval, his brother Yuval, Haya Avi Kol Tofes Kinor V'ugav. He was the progenitor, the father of playing musical instruments, Kinor V'ugav, different musical instruments. Later in Bereshit, Yosef tells his brothers that Hashem placed him as an Av LeParo, as the master of Paro's palace. Vayisimeni Vatem, he says, Lo Atem Shlachtem Oti, you didn't send me Hena to Mitzrayim. I know you think you did, but Elokim, Kiim Eloki Elokim, Hashem sent me. Vayisimeni, Hashem placed me Le'av LeParo, as a master of Paro's house. Le'adon Lechol Beito. As a mashal, we also say in Tehillim Kuf Gimel, Kirachem Av Albanim Ken Terachem Hashem Al Yireyav. Just as we say in Tefillah as well, just as a father has rachamim, has mercy on his children, we ask Hashem to have mercy on us. So we refer to, as a parable, Hashem like a father as well. And in our Tefillot, we also have Avinu Malkeinu, he is our father, he is our king. Avinu Shebashamayim, which we say at the beginning of Tefillah L'Shalom HaMdina, which actually has its roots in the Gemara as well. Gemara in Sota says Avinu Shebashamayim as well. In the Talmud, the word Av can also mean an origin, a different kind of origin, like Av Hatuma. When you have something impure, the original impurity is called Av Hatuma, or maybe Avi Avot Hatuma. I'm not going to get into those details, but is the father or the progenitor of other Tumot, and other things can become impure from it. Those are called its Toladot, or its children. In the seventh parak of the tractate of Masechet Shabbat, we see 39 avot melachot, 39 primary categories, I would say, of activity that you're not allowed to do on Shabbat. And from those, we learn toladot, children of that, of those primary categories, which are also prohibited from the Torah. Learn from those avot melachot. In Bava Kamma, we have arba'a avot nizikim. Also, primary categories of types of damage that are all mentioned in the Torah in some way, and we learn others, toladot, from them. The Talmud explains the idea of primary categories and children called toladot, things we learn from it. That's at the beginning of Bava Kamma as well. Finally, from the Chazal, from our rabbis, we have the kind of Binyan Av. One of the 13 principles, Rabbi Yishmael, we say every day, taught us that our rabbis have the license to learn new mitzvot from existing mitzvot, what we would call a legal precedent. And there are a couple of famous psukim that have the word av. Obviously, kabed et avicha ve'et imecha. That we have a mitzvah to respect our father and our mother. We have a mitzvah to have fear or awe of our parents as well. And one of the most famous proverbs from Mishlei Aleph Chet, Shema Bini, Musar, Avicha, V'al Titosh, Torat Imecha. Listen to the Musar, to the tradition or the rebuke of your father, and don't forget the Torah, the tradition that you've learned as well from your mother. As you guessed it, obviously, there are many toledot, there are many children to this word av, and we can go on and on for a long time. It's interesting that the word abba, which we use today very often, or ima, which we use, is actually not in Tanakh. There's av and avinu and avicha, but the form of abba and ima are actually probably Aramaic from the Talmud, from a later time. Many languages have words that a baby would normally pronounce easily, and that's used for their parents' names, dada or mama or ima or abba. Many languages have such words as well. Wow, so there are many, many kinds of av. There's a father, obviously, a forefather, the first of its kind, a master of the palace of Paro, God himself. The four Talmudic applications of the word av, mostly categories that we learn from. And, of course, I hope you appreciate the richness of our holy Hebrew language. And if you have any questions or comments, please reach out to me, Rabbi Benji Kramer, at benji@kramer.org, benji at kramer.org. Thank you to my dear friend and colleague, Eldad Rafaeli, for his expertise in helping me think this through. Thank you, of course, to Nachum Siegel for giving me the opportunity to do this every week. You can hear it on the archives if you missed it. We've done many, many episodes. I haven't counted, but close to 30 episodes, I would say, are on the NSN app in the archive section. Or if you go to NachumSiegel.com, you can also

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